0: Chile y el mundo en señal online. 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
1: The denouncement had absolutely no effect. Parents and counselors constantly scorn them, but people are still having sex and nothing seems to stop them.

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It's rather obvious. 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The evidence is all around that everyone in every town has had it one time or another in their life. At this very moment, people are still having sex in a downtown condo or street in the projects. Although you can't see them or hear their breathing.

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1: 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I like to move it, move it. I like to move it, move it. 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I like to move it, move it.
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2: 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Want to try it again?
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And everything, soul or funk, kind of starts with that. That's kind of like the

0: 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Mezcla DJ Cypress. DJ Cypress.
1: Like I said, time. That first beat is right on time. Time. Like I said, time. Time. Right on time. Time. Time. Time. Time. Time. Time. Time. Time. Time. 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
4: It was a night. Ooh, what a night it was. It really was such a night. The moon was bright. Oh, how bright it was. It really was such a night. The night was alive with stars above. Ooh, when she kissed me, I had to fall in love. Oh, it was a kiss.